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1: 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I would love to hear from you. Let's go to our first caller on hold right now. Shanna, hi.
2: Hi, Delilah.
1: What can I do for you tonight?
2: Well, I wanted to dedicate a song to my boyfriend. And before I met him, I had pretty much sworn off men, buried my heart. I thought as far down as I could. And then when he walked in, it was like, wham. Oh, my gosh, it was amazing. My sister says she's never seen me this happy.
1: So right now you are in that, I can't eat, I can't sleep, I can barely put one foot in front of the other, I'm so excited and stupid in love kind of place.
2: Yeah, it makes me want to gag.
1: Yeah, we call that bit by the love bug.
2: But I've been bitten really hard.
1: You've been bit by the love bug.
2: Yep.
1: And what song do you want to hear for your new sweetheart?
2: Well, that's the thing, I've been racking my brains and trying to figure out something. Because we found out we almost crossed paths several times in our past. It was the perfect time for us to meet.
1: I will play a good song for you. You have a great night.
2: Thank you.

0: like it. No diggity, no doubt. Yeah. Black Street Productions. We out. Ride. We out.
1: Hi, Ernest. Welcome to the Delilah Show. How can I help to make your night a little better?
2: First and foremost, my 13 years wedding anniversary is just around the corner.
1: What's your wife's name?
2: Nellie.
1: Tell me about Nellie and why 13 years ago, however many years ago, you said I do. Why did you choose her?
2: Because I saw something very special, and it just one of those things. I prayed to God that God would bless me with a beautiful, lovely, caring wife. And one day we just hit it off, and the rest is history. I saw her eyes. We saw each other's eyes, and just like, wow. And before I go on, you prayed for us and that my friendship with Nellie would last forever. We met you at a Home Depot event.
1: It was the do-it-herself event. It was the jewelry display case. And I remember you came up and talked to me after everybody had kind of thinned out and we prayed together and that friendship indeed caught fire, huh?
2: Oh, yes. And it keeps growing. And I got to tell you, I've been listening to you, ma'am, for like 30-some years ago when I was in the U.S. Air Force.
1: Well, I've been around for a long time.
2: We're just excited about what you're doing in this world to make people better and to make the relationship sweeter every day. And I cannot thank you enough. I love what you're doing for the world.
1: Well, you go snuggle with your beloved, and I'm so glad I had a chance to meet you all those years ago and pray with you. And I hope that in 12, 14, 16 years, I'm still here playing music and you two are still canoodling on the couch.
2: Have a blessed evening.
1: Bye-bye.

New York City, and welcome aboard. You found the light at night. I'm Delilah. 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In just a moment, I am going to talk with a young woman who has dealt with a lot of people that were rude, impatient, ungrateful. But now she is looking forward to a career that she gets to enjoy a little bit more. Stay tuned for this call for all the hardworking folks out there. 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

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Who is on your heart? Who are you missing? I am here to help you through these emotions, New York City. And if you are a child listening to my voice right now, and you're a little scared, maybe a lot scared, maybe you don't live with your parents, or maybe you do, and they're not good to you like they should be, and you're hurting, please reach out for help. 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And please know that God is there for you, and so am I. If you can make it through on the phone lines, 1-800-222-1067. 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

0: It's New York's Light at Night. Hi, I'm Delilah, sharing a hot summer night with you in the greatest city in the world. And a question, do you love Broadway and pizza as much as I do? Now is your chance to join me for a once-in-a-lifetime fun-filled day here in New York City. First, we will go to the iconic John's of Times Square for lunch. Have you been there? Iconic is a good word to describe it. It is awesome. Then on to the amazing musical And Juliet. It all takes place on July 22nd to bid on this wonderful day to put in an auction bid. Go to pointhopeauction.com. There will be 10 lucky winners of the bid, and the proceeds benefit Point Hope. I can't wait to meet you there. I will be with you, hanging out with you. So go bid now, pointhopeauction.com. I hope to see you there. We will be back. 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
1: Devin, what can I do for you?
2: Hi, Delilah. I just want to put out a special request for my lovely wife.
1: Go ahead.
2: I just want to say I love her so much, and I want to thank her for all that she does for our family. We have a three-year-old son together, and she is our everything.
1: And what's your son's name, and what's your wife's name?
2: My son's name is Cooper, and my wife's name is Brandy.
1: What is it about Brandy that made you want to dance this dance of life with her?
2: It's just everything, you know, her personality, you know, we just mesh so well together. And one thing we've consistently talked about when we listen to you at night is we've listened to you since we were very, very young. We won't say our age, but we've listened to you for a long, long time. So, yeah, that's another caveat and crown on top of all of it.
1: So did you listen to me together, or you're talking about when you were growing up kids and you listened separately?
2: Growing up kids, and then, you know, we found out that we actually listened to Delilah when we were kids.
1: And you said, wait a minute, while you were listening in your home and I was listening in the backseat of Mom's car coming home from basketball, we were listening to the same dedications.
2: That's right.
1: How fun is that? I love being part of the fiber of the weavings of people's lives. Like, if your life is a tapestry, I love that God has let me be a little part of the weavings of your life.
2: Yes, absolutely. You're such a blessing.
1: Let me find a song for Brandy and Cooper, and you have a great night. Thank you for calling.
2: Thank you, Delilah.

It's New York's 106.7 Light FM. Good evening and welcome aboard, my friends. You found the light at night. I'm Delilah. Earlier, I was talking about how divided our world has become, how divided people have become. And I believe it's by design. I don't believe it's an accident. And I believe we need to rise above it. We need to say, no. No, I'm not going to hate somebody who thinks differently than me. I'm going to focus on what we have in common. We have kids. We love our children. We want our kids to have a good future. We want our grandkids to have a great future. We love baseball or basketball or football or Brazilian jiu-jitsu or fishing or clam digging or whatever. There are things we have in common. We have so many more things in common than the things that divide us. Focus on the things that draw us together, that bring us together. Focus on those things. Focus on celebrating differences, not hating them. This show has always, I've been doing it for over 40 years. I've been on the air for over 50 years. And all I want to do is tell you to stop fussing, stop fighting, and reach out in love. Build bonds of love. Be there for one another. That's what this show is all about. That's what your life should be about. This is my commandment, that you love one another, that your joy may be full. Those words were written over 2,000 years ago, and they're still true today. If you love one another, you will reach out to love for your neighbor, for your child, for your grandchild, for your best friend, for your worst enemy. If you will love that person, your joy may be full. We'll be back. You're listening to Delilah.

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4: Hi there, New York City. You've called the light at night. I'm Delilah. Who's on the phone lines with me tonight?
5: This is Hannah.
4: Hannah, what can I do for you?
5: I just wanted to tell you I've listened to your show every night for a long time, and I hear all these wonderful love stories, and I'm 17, and I have met this amazing guy, and I know it sounds really cliche, and young love is so amazing, and it's I finally told him how I felt, and he didn't reciprocate. It's been really hard to get over that, and I turned to your show, and despite the fact that he still doesn't feel the same way about me, I can still feel that love for my family and my friends around me, and you've been able to inspire me to continue loving others, and I just wanted to thank you for that.
4: So you gave someone your heart and they gave it back. They didn't want a relationship.
5: Nope. And he said that everything in life happens for a reason, and I took that and I took it to heart, and I've learned from that, and you've helped me learn, and I feel that I've really grown.
4: You know, the thing about young love is this: when your heart is young, it is so precious and so fragile. And when it breaks, it's broken completely. By the time you're my age, you've got layers of scar tissue built up around it. But when you're young and it's your first love, it hurts so bad.
5: It does.
4: I will play a good song to help your heart heal, and I hope next time you give it away, it will be reciprocated.
5: Thank you very much, Delilah.

0: Larissa, welcome. What can I do for you?
1: I just want to dedicate a song to my husband.
0: Okay. What's your hubby's name and what do you want to tell him?
1: Coulter. And I just want to tell him how much I love him and that he's my best friend. And I fell in love with him the first time that we met. So.
0: And when was the first time you met? How long have you been together?
1: We've been married for a year. And we just barely celebrated our first year anniversary. And we only dated 6 months before that. So.
0: A new couple, relatively.
1: Yep, we are.
0: You're still giggling stupid in love.
1: Yeah. A lot of people tell us we're still in like the newlywed phase, but I don't know. I don't think we'll ever be out of it. We are in a newlywed phase, but we also understand that, you know, reality is there too.
0: I hope you're never out of it. You sound delightfully happy.
1: Yes, he's wonderful.
0: Let me play a song for you. You have a great night. Thanks for listening.
1: Thank you. You too.

for the very first time and you're wondering, what is this all about? Is she for real? I had a guy write to me on Facebook the other night telling me to stop with the false sappiness. No, I'm really sappy. I really am. There are movies I can't even watch because I cry so hard, starting with Bambi. I'm a mess. I cried the Toy Story, what is it, Toy Story 3, when they were like going down towards the melting fire. I was sobbing. I'm really that sappy. I am. And I love doing the show, and I love playing love songs, and I love finding out what makes you tick, who makes your heart feel so secure and sweet, who brings joy into your life. And mostly, I love encouraging you to be that person. It doesn't matter if you're 8 years old or 80 years old. You can be that person that brings joy to others. You can be that person that is a positive influence on your family, on your neighborhood. Even when people are mean to you, you can be that person that turns the other cheek and goes for the higher ground. I hope that this show encourages you to be that person who is filled with love. You're listening to Delilah.

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6: 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You've called the Delilah Show on New York's Light at Night. Who is this?
7: This is Rhonda.
8: Rhonda, what can I do for you tonight?
7: Oh, I want to tell you that I have met the most wonderful man I could. He's the most wonderful man in the world.

0: kind of tickling thing going on in your stomach whenever you hear from him or think about him or see him?
1: Well, that's 24/7. That I do that all the time. He is...
0: What's his name?
1: Lamine.
0: Okay.
1: He's not from here. He's from Senegal, Africa.
0: I know where Senegal is.
1: Yeah, okay. And he is just awesome. If I cloned a person, I couldn't have done a better job. I mean, he is awesome, and I just want him to know how much I do love him. We haven't been together very long, but you know, it's like we have this connection, and we both know it. He feels the same way.
0: He's all that and a bag of chips.
1: That's right. So, I've told him that I wrote to you in an email, and he says, I still don't hear my name. I still don't hear my name. So I really hope he's listening.
0: Well, let me see if I can't find the perfect song. Isn't that funny when you find that connection, that magical thing that you can't describe? There's no words for it, but an understanding almost on a cellular level.
1: I heard a statement on TV last night. They haven't invented those words yet.
0: Yeah, they haven't.
1: No.
0: but it's something that you just understand, like telepathy or something, when you just know that you know that you know somebody.
1: Exactly. Exactly. Thank you so much, Delilah.
0: Rhonda, you have a great night. Good luck.
1: Okay, thank you.

So how was your day today? Did you have a good day? A productive day? Do you feel satiated in your heart that things went well? Did you get a lot accomplished? Did you connect with somebody from your past? Did you rekindle a friendship that's maybe been dormant for many days or many decades? Did you decide to begin again? Did you decide to eat healthier, to take a walk, to get some exercise, to get some fresh air? I hope you decided to love with all of your heart. Thank you for being here with us tonight. You're listening to Delilah.

It's New York's 106.7 Light FM. Good evening, New York City. You found the light at night. Hi, I'm Delilah. Earlier, I was talking about kids and chaos. And I remembered something I said to a friend probably 20 years ago. He was very neat. Very, very neat and tidy. Everything had a place. Everything was always tidied up. And he would come to my house. He had two children. He would come to my house where I had seven or eight at the time. And there would be a mess. Always. Always shoes piled up at the door. I'd say, take off your shoes. Take off your shoes. We live on a farm. Take off your shoes. Don't track in mud. Take off your shoes. Don't feel like mopping the floor again. Take off your shoes. So there would be a huge pile of shoes at the door. And there would be coats strewn about that they didn't manage to hang up. And there would be papers from school and from art projects. And he asked me, doesn't it drive you crazy? Doesn't it get on your last nerve? All this stuff, all these papers, all this mess. And I laughed and I said, oh, love is messy. Love is messy. Love can be so very, very messy. And if you spend all your time and energy trying to tidy up the mess, you are going to miss out on the love. Something to think about as we slip through this night together. You're listening to Delilah.

0: 4.
1: Delilah. Hi, Katrina. Thank you for calling. This is Delilah.
2: Hi, Delilah.
1: What can I do for you?
2: I was wondering if I could get you to possibly play a song for me tonight. I'm a 21-year-old mother of a 2-year-old son, and my mother had a heart attack about 3 weeks ago. It's not serious. She is slowly recovering, and my husband and I have been arguing a lot, and he feels I've not been paying enough attention to our home life and our home. I was just wondering if maybe you could pick out a song for me tonight, because I realize that I need to take a little time out for myself.
1: So is he being supportive of that and saying you need to slow down? Or is he saying that you're supposed to spread yourself even thinner, taking care of Mom and him?
2: He wants me to take care of Mom and him and the baby and the bills and everything.
1: He needs to step up to the plate right now and realize you got enough on your plate worrying about your mom's heart attack.
2: Yeah, I've thought the same thing.
1: I mean, if the tables were turned and one of his parents were deathly ill and had gone through a heart attack, would you expect him to just carry on and be able to keep all the balls in the air?
2: No, I would not.
1: That's what it means to be supportive of someone, is to say, honey, I know right now there's too much going on. Let me step in here and take care of the baby for you. You go take a nap.
2: Would be glorious.
1: Is he young like you?
2: No, he is 33. There's a substantial age difference between the two of us.
1: Then he should certainly be mature enough to realize that.
2: Yes, that's what I was hoping. Thinking anyway.
1: Well, we don't want to make him feel uncomfortable or embarrass him, but we just want to say, honey, I need some help here.
2: Yeah, I hope he's listening. He's on the lake tonight, and he's supposed to be listening, so.
1: He's on the lake doing what?
2: Fishing.
1: Oh, I see. While you're supposed to be taking care of the house, paying the bills, taking care of the baby, and worrying about your mother's heart attack, he's fishing.
2: Yeah.
1: Okay. Let me bite my tongue and find a song.
2: Okay. I appreciate that.
1: You hang in there.
2: All right. Thanks.

0: 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Good evening, New York City. You found Delilah. And it's time for our first Delilah Dilemma of the evening. Eyes of Faith is our Delilah Dilemma sponsor tonight. Now, this is the company making my eyeglasses, the eyeglass frames that I wear. I purposefully have several different pairs of glasses, if only because I lose them. Sometimes I break them. Sometimes I lose them again. You can imagine. 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When you become a member of Eyes of Faith Vision Plan, you not only get reimbursed for your annual eye exam from any licensed eye care professional, but you also provide a life-changing eye exam at the Eyes of Hope Vision Center in Ghana. 99% of the time, it's the first eye exam ever for that individual. 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Eyesoffaith.vision. We can do this together. Tonight's Delilah's Dilemma is from Douglas, who says, 1 year ago this weekend, I met the woman of my dreams, my soulmate. A few weeks ago, I woke up with her, had coffee, breakfast. She kissed me goodbye, told me she loved me, and I left. The next day, our anniversary, I dropped off two roses and a card on her front porch. This triggered a memory from her teen years. She called me all freaked out and broke up with me. I was actually using that card and roses as a prelude to her birthday celebration. That was going to include a horse and carriage, a professional harpist, a personal chef. I had a beautiful setting picked out overlooking the mountains. The last time I saw her was the day she kissed me goodbye and told me she loved me. I can't move on. I have no closure. She told me last January when she got into my car on our first date, she knew she would spend the rest of her life with me. I miss her. I miss her two boys. I was the first positive male role model in their lives as well. And I love them so very much. I just wish I knew what was going on or how to move on. Douglas, I will have my words of response to you. I don't know that they're that great, but maybe some of our listeners will share on Facebook. And that will be coming up next.
1: WLTW New York.

Tonight's Delilah's Dilemma is from a listener who has a genetic condition that is causing her to lose both her hearing and now her vision. She says that she is going through depression and does not have it in her to put herself out there to find Mr. Right. I don't have any words of advice because I can't imagine facing what you're facing. That said, I do know this. Your value, your worth as a human, as a person, has absolutely nothing to do with whether or not you are sighted or can hear. Your value as a human being has everything to do with your good heart. And from the sounds of your letter, you have an incredibly tender heart. A tender and sensitive and kind heart filled with compassion. And that is why you're feeling scared. Because you are very sensitive and very tender-hearted. And the thought of facing the future without your five senses is daunting. Your five senses, or your two senses that you are losing of your five, don't determine your worth. They don't. Your worth has to do with your spirit and your soul and your heart. So instead of focusing on your senses that are diminished or diminishing, focus on your heart, on your goodness. Get involved. Find programs, find support groups for people that suffer with your disability, that are hearing impaired or vision impaired. Get involved with those programs. Meet other people who are facing similar struggles and figure out how you can be a blessing to them. Everybody I know that has faced challenges, myself included, great loss or great challenges, when I turn my attitude around and choose joy, choose gratitude, and choose to figure out how I can be a blessing to others, that depression lifts, at least for me. So good luck and God bless you. It's

0: Katrina. Thank you for calling. This is Delilah.
1: Hi, Delilah.
0: What can I do for you?
1: I was wondering if I could get you to possibly play a song for me tonight. I'm a 21-year-old mother of a 2-year-old son, and my mother had a heart attack about 3 weeks ago. It's not serious. She is slowly recovering, and my husband and I have been arguing a lot, and he feels I've not been paying enough attention to our home life and our home. I was just wondering if maybe you could pick out a song for me tonight, because I realize that I need to take a little time out for myself.
0: So is he being supportive of that and saying you need to slow down? Or is he saying that you're supposed to spread yourself even thinner, taking care of Mom and him?
1: He wants me to take care of Mom and him and the baby and the bills and everything.
0: He needs to step up to the plate right now and realize you got enough on your plate worrying about your mom's heart attack.
1: I've thought the same thing.
0: I mean, if the tables were turned and one of his parents were deathly ill and had gone through a heart attack, would you expect him to just carry on and be able to keep all the balls in the air?
1: No, I would not.
0: That's what it means to be supportive of someone, is to say, honey, I know right now there's too much going on. Let me step in here and take care of the baby for you. You go take a nap.
1: Would be glorious.
0: Is he young like you?
1: No, he is 33. There's a substantial age difference between the two of us.
0: Then he should certainly be mature enough to realize that.
1: Yes, that's what I was hoping. Thinking anyway.
0: Well, we don't want to make him feel uncomfortable or embarrass him, but we just want to say, honey, I need some help here.
1: Yeah, I hope he's listening. He's on the lake tonight, and he's supposed to be listening, so.
0: He's on the lake doing what?
1: Fishing.
0: Oh, I see. While you're supposed to be taking care of the house, paying the bills, taking care of the baby, and worrying about your mother's heart attack, he's fishing.
1: Yeah.
0: Okay. Let me bite my tongue and find a song.
1: Okay. I appreciate that.
0: You hang in there.
1: All right. Thanks.

So what are you struggling with tonight? What are you struggling with? Are you burdened down under the weight of something that's crushing you? Let me ask you a question. Is it really that serious? There are some things that the answer to that is yes. Yes, Delilah, it is. It's that serious. It's cancer. It's abuse. It's grief. I've lost the person closest to me. My friend Cher, who's listening, it's that serious. She lost her partner of her whole life. For some people, it is that serious. But most of the time, we let little things steal our joy. We get annoyed with somebody. Somebody gets on our very last nerve, and we don't want to talk to them. We don't want to see them. We don't want to have to deal with them, which is really hard if we're married to them. Or our job gets to us. Or people cut us off in traffic. Or the bills pile up, and right now food is so expensive. Take a deep breath. Take a deep breath and let the stress melt away for a minute. You can go back to worrying tomorrow, but tonight, give yourself permission to lay it down. I always say, give your problems to God. If it's late at night and you're tossing and turning, give your problems to the Almighty. He's going to be up all night anyway. Let him deal with them. We'll be back. You're listening to Delilah.

0: I tell them every time they go to fire me. I said, you can't fire me. And they do it anyway. Well, now that we're here back together, what can I play for you, sweetie?
1: I want to dedicate a song to you for all the good things that you have done in so many people's lives and for long-time friendship.
0: And which one do I need to hear?

Earlier, if you were listening, I said, come for a walk with me. Come for a walk with me in the woods. When you get back into nature, when you take off your shoes and go barefoot, when you get your hands in the dirt, you come back to life. Put down the devices. Put down the pads and the phones and everything that keeps us so distracted from life, and go for a walk in the woods. My best advice for you tonight. 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

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Hi, I'm Delilah, sharing a hot summer night with you in the greatest city in the world. And a question, do you love Broadway and pizza as much as I do? Now is your chance to join me for a once-in-a-lifetime fun-filled day here in New York City. First, we will go to the iconic John's of Times Square for lunch. Have you been there? Iconic is a good word to describe it. It is awesome. Then on to the amazing musical And Juliet. It all takes place on July 22nd to bid on this wonderful day to put in an auction bid. Go to pointhopeauction.com. There will be 10 lucky winners of the bid, and the proceeds benefit Point Hope. I can't wait to meet you there. I will be with you, hanging out with you. So go bid now, pointhopeauction.com. I hope to see you there. We will be back. 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

0: Robin, what can I do for you?
1: Well, I kind of wanted to tell you about a guy that touched me, made me trust men again.
0: What's his name?
1: Alex.
0: And is Alex a boyfriend, a best friend, a mentor friend? What is Alex?
1: He's a fiancé, soon-to-be husband.
0: Oh, a fiancé friend.
1: Yeah.
0: How did Alex break through a wall I'm assuming you had built around your heart?
1: Well, I had a couple of harsh, every type of abusive relationship beforehand, and I'm his first. So, and especially last year after I found out my mom had breast cancer, he was with me no matter what. Even if I had to watch my mom's dog, he was there.
0: You're his first girlfriend?
1: Yes, I am.
0: And you've had a couple of bad relationships?
1: Yes, I have.
0: How old are you?
1: I'm going to be 27.
0: So you've just had a history of making bad choices, which tells me you were probably pretty hurt as a child.
1: Yeah, I grew up with my grandmother, who's my mom, brought me up wonderfully. But I had to overcome quite a bit.
0: I'm glad you've come out strong on the other side. What song can I play for you?
1: I was actually hoping you could pick one for us.
0: I will do that. Congratulations, sweetheart.

Come on in. Come home to me, Delilah. Each night right here on New York's 106.7 Light FM, this is The Light at Night. You know, when I started the show 38 years ago, I started hosting this show. I just wanted to play love songs. I wanted to play love songs. I wanted to read a little poetry. I wanted to take your calls and smooth off the rough edges of your day. At that time, I had one baby who was just a few days old. Since then, life has gotten a little crazy. I now am mom to 15 children, 20 if you add in my stepchildren, and more than 20 grandchildren. I have been fired time and time and time again and moved back and forth across the country. But you know what's not changed? My love for love songs and my love for sharing the night with you. That has not changed. It's only gotten stronger. My passion for being with you at night and trying to share light, love, goodness, mercy, grace, faith, in the midst of a crazy, crazy, crazy world, that has not changed, only grown stronger. Like a light that grows brighter the closer you get to shore, my love for this show and for being with you has grown stronger year after year. So if you are a newcomer, if you are a brand newcomer to this show, welcome aboard, my friend. Come on in and make yourself at home. You're listening to Delilah.

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2: 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Who's this?
3: Hi, this is, my name's Lindsay.
2: Lindsay, what can I do to help you through the night?
3: I can't believe I'm finally talking to you. I'm actually on my way right now. I'm bringing my fiancé some food. He's at work right now, and I just want you to play a song for him. I'm missing my family back home and staying up here with him, and I just love him so much. He's the best thing that's ever happened to me, and I can't wait to spend forever with him.
2: And so what did you cook him for dinner, or did you go through a drive-through?
3: Drive-through tonight. I've actually got our godson with us, and so I'm on my way to a friend's house, and I decided to stop and pick him up something to eat at a drive-through.
2: Just to be considerate.
3: Yes.
2: Isn't that sweet? What's your sweetie's name?
3: Joshua.
2: Look, listen to you. You got a grin on your face as wide as the sky.
3: I do, from ear to ear.
2: I will play a good song for you.
3: Thank you very much.

0: Hi, is this Tanya?
1: Yes, it is.
0: Am I pronouncing it right?
1: Yes, that's right.
0: What can I do for you?
1: I just wanted to get a song played for my ex-boyfriend. We broke up about 2 months ago, and we were together for 3 years, and I thought he was the one I was going to marry. And I've just been pretty miserable, and I just can't seem to get past him.
0: How long ago did you break up?
1: 2 months.
0: Well, if you were together that long and planning your life with him, you're not going to get past him real soon.
1: Right. The problem is that I just don't even want to. I mean,
0: no,
1: I still love him.
0: Because you love him.
1: Right.
0: And it takes a long time for your heart to heal.
1: Right. And it doesn't help that he's still calling me and we still keep in touch. I mean, we talk at least twice a week.
0: So why did you break up?
1: He got cold feet. He said he needed his space. He's afraid to get married.
0: How old is he?
1: He's 27.
0: He's not getting any younger.
1: No.
0: So he's got a little commitment fear.
1: Yeah.
0: Well, maybe what you need to say is, listen, you know, this is breaking my heart to talk to you all the time. When I love you so much, don't call me until you're ready, you know, to be committed.
1: Right.
0: Maybe. It sounds like he wants the best of both worlds. He wants to know you're there and available to him and still loving him, but he's not ready to make a commitment.
1: That's what I think. It's hard, though, because when I don't talk to him, it's hard, too.
0: Of course, because you love him.
1: Right.
0: Well, all I can say is if it's meant to be, hopefully God will bring it about.
1: Right.
0: Let me find a song for you.
1: Okay. Thank you.

Hello, my friend. How are you? Are you having a good day? Are you so tired? Maybe not physically tired. Maybe you are emotionally tired, worn out, feeling defeated, feeling heartbroken over everything that is going on in the universe. I can't fix that, but I can send out songs of hope and inspiration, songs to inspire you. I can share stories with you. And if you got a Delilah dilemma, I can give you my two cents. I'm not a therapist. I'm not a doctor or a counselor. I don't even really know what I'm talking about most times. But I love to share my thoughts, and I love to butt into your business. So call me, 1-800-222-1067. You're listening to Delilah.

0: Hi, Nikki. Welcome to the Delilah Show. What can I do for you?
1: Yes, I would like to dedicate a song to my fiance.
0: Okay, Nikki, what's his name?
1: His name is Jordan.
0: And what do you want to tell me about your honey?
1: As soon as he came into my life, he just picked me up, made me happy, and made me always laugh and be cheerful.
0: And when are you getting married?
1: September 6th.
0: How old are you?
1: I am 22.
0: All right. You're old enough to know what you're doing. You know, you sound like you're about 17.
1: I didn't know that.
0: Are you in school? What are you doing with your life?
1: Right now, I'm in college.
0: What are you studying?
1: I'm going to be an interpreter in sign language.
0: Oh, good for you. God bless you for doing that. I will play a song for you and your fiancé. Did you have one in your mind, or you want me to pick one?
1: Just pick one.
0: Okay, I'll do that.

Good evening. Welcome, my friend. Welcome home. Come home. I don't know if you are on social media. I've been on Facebook for like, 13 years now, and I've been on Instagram, but I've been hesitant to venture into TikTok, mainly because I tell my kids they can't go on TikTok. It's true. I don't want my young kids like spending hours watching videos on social media. I want them out playing, riding bikes and, you know, playing games. And now guess who's spending hours on TikTok? I've been editing videos, making posts, trying to answer all your comments, and I've been having so much fun. And I am connecting with really awesome people, and I have had so many people say kind things that have just touched my heart in a powerful, powerful way. So if you have just recently rediscovered this show, you found me on social media, you found me on the iHeart app, you found me by

streaming. I'd like to remind you, I have podcasts. Oh, yes, I do. I have amazing podcasts, one called Love Someone with Delilah and one called Hey, It's Delilah. 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

0: 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Good evening, New York City. You found Delilah. And now it is time for our second Delilah Dilemma feature of the evening, our late night dilemma.
1: 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Tonight's letter comes from William, who says, I'm currently living with my girlfriend, who I care for deeply. Recently, she has allowed her grown son to move back home. Now it's her house. And I did sell my place so we could live together. The son also brings two small boys with him that are, well, small boys. I haven't been in a relationship in a very long time and have to confess that I'm a 5.5-year recovering alcoholic. I wasn't looking for all this drama in this relationship, but I don't want to lose her either. Any advice for me from William? Yes, William, I will share my words of wisdom and love for you coming up next.

Tonight's letter is from a man who sold his house so he could move in with his beloved. After he did so, she allowed her grown son and her two grandkids to move in with him, and the house is a little crowded. William's got 5.5 years recovery and didn't plan on all this drama. William, guess what? That's life. Life has drama, and your recovery program should help you to deal with that and to roll with the flow. To take it one day at a time. If you go to your meetings, if you talk to your sponsor, if you find a place of peace, a haven there at home, then you're going to make it through this. If you can't, if there is too much drama, if the grown son is there because he's using, or if the children are not disciplined and given structure and it's too much drama, then you got to take care of you. You got to put your oxygen mask on first before you help somebody else. And if taking care of you means you got to find another place to live away from that. If the grown son is healthy and mature and responsible and caring for his children, then you need to learn to roll with life. If it's drama, trauma, chaos, insanity, fighting, kids marking all over couches, spilling cereal in the living room because nobody's teaching them to eat at the table, then you got to take care of you. And that may mean a change of address.

Welcome home. Welcome home indeed. Come on in. Make yourself at home. This is your official home. After a busy day, New York City, you found Delilah on New York's Light at Night. Are you having a great Tuesday night? Did you have a stressful day today? A lot of crazy stuff going on in the world, huh? It's about to get a whole lot crazier, I'm afraid. But you know what? No matter what is going on in the world, no matter the floods, no matter the storms of life, no matter the earthquakes, no matter the craziness going on in the world around you, you can still find peace, because peace doesn't come from outside things. It doesn't. You can still have peace, the peace that surpasses all understanding. I am here each night to bring you a little note of peace, a note of hope, and to remind you to have faith. You're listening to Delilah.

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3: Hi, good evening. You've called Delilah. Who is this?
4: Hi, Delilah. This is Jackie.
3: Hi, Jackie. Welcome aboard. How is your autumn going thus far?
4: It's going really well, thank you.
3: So what can I do for you tonight?
4: Well, I'm thrilled to be talking with you. I just wanted to call you first and thank you so much. I have listened to you for years through high school, through college, through law school, through breakups, makeups, a divorce, through 35 years of military duty, through long nights of practicing law, getting ready for trials. And I just wanted to thank you for that because you have kept me afloat many a times when I was down in the dumps and struggling. And thank you from the bottom of my heart. Love music. I love listening to you. It's just uplifting. And I've had a beautiful life. But like everybody else, I've gone through ups and downs. And I appreciate the opportunity that I have the ability to reach out and thank you.
3: Well, you are most certainly welcome. I, too, have had a beautiful, beautiful life. Lots of ups, lots of downs, far more ups than downs. And I'm blessed. I'm blessed beyond measure. So if God calls me home tomorrow, I will have lived a great life. Hopefully that won't happen since I got five kids to raise. But
4: right. That's what I say. Every day is a gift. And you just, if you can, if you're at peace, if you're called home tomorrow, you go with happiness.
3: God bless you, hon.
4: All right. Bye-bye.
3: Bye-bye.

In an uncertain world, in a crazy world, it is a crazy time that we're living in. But you can focus on the miracles, on the small things. Put your attention on the things that are within your realm. The daily tasks are a lot, especially if you're a parent, especially if you're a single parent. Do what you can to meet those needs, but focus on the little miracles. Focus on the little miracles. I am here to illuminate those miracles every single night. 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

0: Thank you, DJ.
1: Nicole, what can I do for you?
2: I'd like you to dedicate a song to my husband. I am 20 years old, and I've been with him for over 4 years. And when I was 17, I got pregnant, and we stayed together, and he's an amazing person. And he really stepped up to the plate for me, and he's been with me ever since, and he works very hard. He's an amazing dad and an amazing person.
1: So you're only 20, and you already have a three-year-old?
2: Yes.
1: Wow. You got your hands full.
2: Yes, I'm actually picking him up right now, and she's asleep in the back seat, and I listen to your radio show every night, and it touched me tonight when you said that you were making requests for people that changed their lives, and my husband really did change my life.
1: So when other young men may have run, how old is he?
2: He's 21. We met in high school.
1: So he was very young, and a lot of guys that age probably would have run.
2: Yes.
1: And he said, no, I'm going to stick around. I'm going to love her. I'm going to care for her. I'm going to be a man. I'm going to raise my child.
2: Yes, he did. He's a great person.
1: You're very blessed.
2: Yes, I am.
1: I'll play a good song for you.
2: Thank you.

0: It's New York's Light at Night. Hi, I'm Delilah, sharing a hot summer night with you in the greatest city in the world. And a question, do you love Broadway and pizza as much as I do? Now is your chance to join me for a once-in-a-lifetime fun-filled day here in New York City. First, we will go to the iconic John's of Times Square for lunch. Have you been there? Iconic is a good word to describe it. It is awesome. Then on to the amazing musical And Juliet. It all takes place on July 22nd to bid on this wonderful day to put in an auction bid. 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I can't wait to meet you there. 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So go bid now, PointHopeAuction.com. I hope to see you there. We will be back. 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
0: Hi, good evening. You've called the Delilah Show. Who is this?
9: This is Lisa.
0: Lisa, welcome. What can I do for you?
9: I would like to play a song for the man that I love after being together for 15 years.
0: Who is the man that you love? What song can I play for him?
9: His name is Thomas, and you can pick a song for us.
0: Tell me about Thomas.
9: We met one night while we were out for dinner with family, and we've been seeing each other ever since, and just recently got engaged. He's a wonderful man, takes very good care of my children and my grandchildren, as well as his children and grandchildren. And I just adore him to the utmost.
0: And when is the wedding going to happen? Have you set a date?
9: We have not yet.
0: Did you have a song you wanted me to play, or you want me to pick one?
9: You can pick one. I trust in your judgment.
0: All right. Let me see what I can find for you. Thank you for calling. Thank you for listening.
9: Thank you. Have a wonderful night.

Earlier, I said, get excited about your future. There's so much to get excited about, even with all the negativity. Get excited. You can still be filled with hope and confidence if you have faith.

faith in the stock market or in finances or in your wealth, that's foolishness. Sheer foolishness. If you only put your faith in your partner, in your husband or your wife or your lover, and that's where your happiness is, guess what? They're going to fail you because humans make mistakes. But if you put your faith in a higher power, in the one that created you, in the one that created mountaintops and golden leaves and rivers that flow, the one that created your heart, then it's easy to be filled with hope. We'll be back. You're listening to The Lila.

0: good evening. You've called the Delilah Show. Who is this?
1: It's Kate.
0: Hi, Kate. How are you tonight?
1: I'm good.
0: What can I do to make your night a little more peaceful?
1: I wanted to request a song for my husband.
0: What's your hubby's name and what do you want to tell him?
1: My husband's name is Thomas, and I love him so much.
0: How long have you been married?
1: Almost 2 years.
0: And is he there with you tonight? Can you have a slow dance in the living room if I play a song?
1: He's working the overnight shift, so he's not with me right now.
0: So no slow dancing tonight, but you can call him. Can you text him at work and say, turn on the radio, hurry, hurry, turn on Delilah?
1: Yeah.
0: All right. How long have you been together? You've been married 2 years.
1: 13 years.
0: 13 years and you've been only married two? It took you 11 years to get down the aisle?
1: Yeah, we took it slow. We also have kids, so.
0: Let me play a song for you. You have a great night. Thank you for calling.
1: Thank you.

0: Bonnie, hi. Welcome. How can I help you tonight?
1: Well, I just wanted to tell my husband how much I love him and how much I appreciate him.
0: What's your hubby's name?
1: Jim.
0: How much do you love this man?
1: I don't know. I don't think there's any way I could really express it. He's been an awesome guy. He's been my best friend for a long time, and he rescued me from an abusive relationship. And we've been together. We've been married over 14 years now, and my heart still skips a beat when I hear his truck come in the yard.
0: Isn't that funny?
1: I love it.
0: I love hearing that. So when you hear him pull up, your heart is racing just to embrace him and kiss him.
1: Yep.
0: Good for you.
1: Yep.
0: After 14 years, it hasn't diminished. You're not like, oh, whatever.
1: I think it's really stronger.
0: Wow, what's going to happen in another 20 years?
1: I don't know. Who knows? I can't wait to find out, though.
0: I will play a song to help you celebrate this forever, love.

I know it's late, and I know you're tired. If you're getting ready to call it a night and slip between those cool sheets, thank you for letting me be a part of your night. Thank you for searching this show out, whether you found it through Alexa or your smart speaker, through your phone app, or setting in the car. Maybe you're driving, maybe you're a truck driver or an Uber driver, and you listen to me at night in the car. You do know you can listen once you go in the house, right? Just letting you know. There for a while, it's kind of weird. People only listened in the car, but now that everybody's got smart speakers in their home, you can listen to radio again so easily. Just say, Alexa, find Delilah. And bam, there I am. Anyway, thank you for spending this time with me tonight. Do me a favor. Take some time out of your busy, busy, busy schedule tomorrow to slow down and love someone. Good night.

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0: Quick update for you about that building in Midtown whose construction was buckling yesterday, causing a lot of buildings nearby to be evacuated. 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Contractors were allowed to begin installing temporary shoring at that damaged Midtown high-rise. 235 East 42nd Street is where this is all going on. But you should keep in mind that there's still a frozen zone in place between 40th and 45th Streets, between 1st and 3rd Avenues, while the FDNY continues assessing the surroundings.
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What am I talking about? I'm talking about season 26 of Broadway in Bryant Park, our summer spectacular. Can't wait for you to be there and hang with us. 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

There are only a handful of games left in this year's World Cup tournament, but if the excitement behind Egypt and Argentina yesterday wasn't enough to convince you, lots more drama left to unfold. Big match today between France and Morocco. Don't want to miss any moment of it, and you don't have

0: Going from Kelly Clarkson to Alicia Keys and Taylor Swift, it's like the old nightclub commercials on the radio back in the day. Every night is ladies' night. Well, when they're this good, it should be. It's 106.7 Light FM, New York's variety station. So let me just drop a couple of more powerful women into the mix, because they're going to be performing soon just down the turnpike in Philadelphia as part of the entertainment for this year's MLB All-Star Game. Jennifer Hudson and Patti LaBelle. Miss Hudson performing America the Beautiful. Miss Patti going to be singing the national anthem before the
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0: Hopefully there were no mishaps around the grill over the holiday weekend. 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I'm Victor Sosa. But these things can happen, especially in the midst of a big party atmosphere. Perhaps you take your eye off the ball a little bit. What happened this weekend, Todd?
1: Well, you know, I was cooking up burgers, and they were a little bit greasy. Flipping the burgers, and all of a sudden this huge flame comes up from the grill. It was all right. It was fine, but it scared me. It scared everyone at the party. Damn, like, I didn't know what to do.

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With Team USA now out of the World Cup, a little more scrutiny for the rest of the summer on the Yankees and the Mets. Yanks were in Tampa last night. They lost, still three back of the Rays in the AL East. Mets, well, we watch them so you don't have to. They lost last night at Citi Field.

0: No, I've still got a lot of fight left in me.
1: 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What is one of those major goals you want to get accomplished this summer, Regina?
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1: They say the holy water's watered down, and this town's lost its faith. Our colors will fade eventually. So if our time is running out, day after day, we'll make the mundane a masterpiece. Oh my, my, oh my, my love. I take one look at you, you're taking me out.

0: You never stop learning in life, even when those lessons will never be found in a textbook. 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For example, even over the course of this long holiday weekend, you were busy learning things, Megan, unfortunately the hard way. What happened?
1: So you should never wear a two-piece swimsuit when you're grilling, because grease splatters, and there is a great little grease burn right on my belly from the brats we were grilling.

0: New York's number one for variety, 106.7 Light FM. Some interesting announcements, especially if you're a fan of NCIS, the incredibly long-running and successful series. Made some headlines in the last couple of weeks when they announced that both Michael Weatherly and Mark Harmon were coming back to make regular appearances on NCIS and NCIS Origins, respectively. There was also an announcement yesterday regarding NCIS New York. That's the newest show going to be joining the franchise in the fall. We already knew LL Cool J was bringing his Sam Hanna character from Los Angeles to his hometown of New York to lead a new team. But we found out yesterday that Jennifer Beals was signing on to play the special agent in charge of that New York office, which means she'll be LL Cool J's boss on the show.
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0: Hope you had a happy, fun, and safe holiday weekend. 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Stephanie, what went down?
1: Oh, I just wasn't paying attention. 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Every time

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Lionel Richie and Earth, Wind & Fire on tour this summer. 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Cubby and Christine are going to have your chance to win those tickets at 6:10.

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1: From the people who brought you It's the Dog Park comes...

0: quick update for you about that building in Midtown whose construction was buckling yesterday, causing a lot of buildings nearby to be evacuated. It's 106.7 Light FM, New York's variety station. Contractors were allowed to begin installing temporary shoring at that damaged Midtown high-rise. 235 East 42nd Street is where this is all going on. But you should keep in mind that there's still a frozen zone in place between 40th and 45th Streets, between 1st and 3rd Avenues, while the FDNY continues assessing the surrounding.
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Up this early, least we can do is make sure you got your favorite songs to get your day started. We're taking care of it. 106.7 Light FM, New York's number one for variety. I'm Victor Sosa. If you won Mega Millions last night, I suppose you could turn around and go right back to sleep. But let's be honest, if you'd won $575 million, would you really be able to go back to sleep? At least not this morning, so soon afterwards. Unfortunately, we're not going back to bed because we did not win. No winners last night for the Mega Millions. Bright side is Friday's drawing is worth $604 million.

So you got the best variety in the city here starting your Wednesday. It's 106.7 Light FM. I'm Victor Sosa, but it's all about Cubby and Nina Del Rio. They're in here next, and not only do they have a look at today's headlines and lots more great music for you all morning long, you've also got an opportunity to win tickets right out of the gate in just a couple of moments. They'll give you a chance to win tickets to see Lionel Richie and Earth.

construction near Grand Central where yesterday support columns were bending. The cluster of Legionnaires' disease cases on the Upper East Side continues to rise. There are now 23 individual cases connected to breakouts in the Carnegie Hall and Yorkville neighborhoods. Iran's Revolutionary Guard says it's bombed U.S. military sites in Kuwait and Bahrain in response to a new round of U.S. strikes, and calls for U.S. main for main U.S.

0: The Liberty lost to the Wings 88-77. Yesterday's World Cup results: Argentina over Egypt, Switzerland knocked out Colombia. Quarterfinals begin tomorrow with France versus Morocco at 4.
1: I didn't see the Argentina game, but I heard Egypt had a 3-1 lead, and then Argentina scored like 3 goals in 15 minutes.
0: They got robbed. There was some wrong business going on with the ref.
1: Really?
0: Yeah, yeah, not good.
1: Yeah, you're kind of cheering for Egypt?
0: Absolutely.
1: Well, who's your team now?
0: Well, Morocco. Morocco plays tomorrow. If Morocco goes out, which it's going to be a battle because it's France, then I might be done. I might be done. That's it. You know, these games are at noon and 3 o'clock. Like, your work day is shot.
1: Right.
0: We all need a break.
1: That's true. And some countries, I don't know if you know this, like around Europe, they give you the day off to watch the World Cup.
0: Good for them.
1: You know, so maybe we should instill that here in America.
0: That would be fantastic.
1: You know, you get like a free day off, or at least a couple hours off.
0: Long lunch, super lunch,
1: yeah,
0: and then a nap.
1: Well,
0: yeah.
1: World Cup's almost over. What, a week and a half until that big final?
0: Mm-hmm.
1: 106.7 Light FM. Good morning. Here we go.

0: 106.7 Light FM with Cubby and Nina Del Rio in for Christine today. You are like a famous comedian doing a pop-up show. She's here for one morning and one morning only. Nina Del Rio. And then you're out.
1: That's such a nice way to put it, Cubby.
0: You're not in all week.
1: It's nope.
0: Just boom. It's
1: just one.
0: A Nina pop-up store.
1: I just had to deal with one. Yeah, it's a Nina pop-up store.
0: Nina pop-up.
1: Oh, yeah. All I can offer you is news and joy.
0: Right.
1: Yeah.
0: And did it feel good waking up this morning and knowing it's one day you have to get up
1: at
0: 3:30? Yeah,
1: one day is not a problem at all.
0: Right.
1: I can stay up late the night before. It's no big deal.
0: Right.
1: You know?
0: Well, enjoy the day. There's a lot to celebrate, Nina Del Rio. There's a National Freezer Pop Day. Just be a kid again and have a freezer pop.
1: Great.
0: It's National Blueberry Day.
1: Ooh.
0: Now eat healthy after the pop.
1: Sure.
0: And it's Be a Kid Again Day. Just be a kid. We're in the middle of summer here. Like, what, when you think of summer as a kid, what was a day like in the summertime when you were a kid?
1: Well, you'd run around outside with your shoes off all day. You'd come in, your feet would be black. You had like a Kool-Aid lip because you've been eating, drinking Kool-Aid all day.
0: You're saying everything
1: I'm thinking.
0: It was
1: so hot, right?
0: Yep, yep.
1: You disappeared. You came back with bug bites.
0: No TV. Outside all day.
1: Maybe a grilled cheese, which was hot, but it didn't matter.
0: Right. Garden hose drinking.
1: Oh, yeah. Tastes like hose. Taste.
0: No, like
1: very specific.
0: Tastes like hose. When was the last time you tasted out of a hose?
1: It's been a while.
0: Right.
1: Yeah.
0: They should make hose like water in a bottle.
1: You
0: to have
1: think?
0: That have that metal taste, wouldn't
1: like
0: that be great?
1: Nostalgic water.
0: Wouldn't that sell
1: it
0: in
1: tastes
0: stores?
1: Like plastic and metal all
0: yeah,
1: at the same time, and
0: yeah.
1: it's just above room temperature.
0: Right.
1: It's like tepid.
0: Yes, exactly.
1: Yeah.
0: Those are the days, man. Summertime, and again, those mosquito bites. You're not kidding.
1: Yeah,
0: I remember mom putting calamine lotion
1: You'd
0: all
1: have
0: over
1: little,
0: my legs at the end of the day.
1: Pink spots all over you. Yeah,
0: exactly. Hey, do you want to be the first caller of the day? Give us a call right now, 1-800-222-1067. I don't know if you know this, Nina, but every now and then we just do potluck and we open the phones and we take a call live on the air.
1: That's exciting.
0: Because sometimes we'll take phone calls when a commercial break is on
1: and
0: producer Kristen can screen the phone call.
1: And why would you screen a phone call?
0: Why screen a phone call when you can live on the edge?
1: Let's just do it live.
0: Yeah.
1: I'm glad to be here for that.
0: So call right now. We will give you something. In fact, it's Lionel Richie and Earth, Wind & Fire this Saturday at the Garden, or you could do UBS Arena on Tuesday, July 14th. 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All right, we have 45 lines ringing. Pick a line between 1 and 45.
1: 3.
0: Line 3 it is. Hi, Light FM, you're live on the radio. Who are we talking to?
2: This is Robin. Oh, my God.
0: Robin, how are you?
1: Good morning, Robin.
0: Everything okay?
2: Oh, my God, I'm great. Everything's great.
0: Okay.
1: Excellent.
0: Where are you calling from, and what are you doing up so early?
2: Well, I'm a dental hygienist. I clean teeth for a living.
0: Wow.
2: I'm cleaning up America one mouth at a time.
0: Okay.
2: So,
1: that's
0: I like
1: noble.
0: That.
1: Yeah. Yeah.
0: All right. And I guess so you're going in and got to be in early?
2: I'm got to be in early. First patient's 8 a.m.
1: Oh,
0: wow.
1: Okay.
0: And you do kids? Because my son, Miles... he's 4. He went to the dentist yesterday, and he had his first x-rays. First x-rays were done. Everything was fine. But do you deal with, like, the kids or mainly adults?
2: No. We, in the office I currently work in, we deal with kids when they're a little older.
0: Yeah. Well, is Light FM your choice at work, by the way? Do you have Light FM on?
2: Every morning.
0: Cool.
2: I listen to you.
1: That's worked out.
2: I even have texted you in the past and everything.
0: All right.
2: Yeah.
0: All right, last question. Have you ever won anything from us?
2: No.
0: Well, that's all changed right now.
1: How excellent.
0: You're checking out Lionel Richie and Earth, Wind, and Fire. Do you want to go to the show on Saturday at the Garden, or do you want to go to UBS Arena on Tuesday? Think about that.
2: The Garden.
0: Where Bon Jovi was last night, by the way. We should talk about that.
1: Did you go?
0: No.
2: Well, then I guess he...
0: Go ahead, Robin.
2: I didn't know that.
0: Oh, yeah. It was a big show last night.
1: Okay.
0: I don't know how many shows they're doing, but it was old school Bon Jovi Garden. But you're going to be there. So thank you, Robin. I'm going to put you on hold, and Kristen will get all your information, okay?
2: And thank you so much, Cubby. And I know you had margaritas for your birthday. I remember you went with your wife. So happy belated.
0: Wow. Thank you.
1: That's great.
0: That's right. I forgot we were drinking on my birthday.
1: She really does listen. Robin really listens every day.
0: I appreciate that. See, that went well, Nina. That was a great caller.
1: That's solid.
0: Yeah. So we'll do it again tomorrow. Same time, same place.
1: Okay.
0: Coming right back with two pretty cool things. Hold on, Robin.
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4: 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The average 4-year-old child will ask over 300 questions a day. 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

0: Variety from the 80s through today with Cubby and Christine in the morning. But Christine's off today. Nina's in, and here we go.
1: Okay, I need to tell you two things.
2: Cubby and Christine's.
3: Two pretty cool things.
0: I thought it was pretty cool. The United States versus Belgium match in the World Cup, the round of 16, became the most watched soccer game in U.S. history. The broadcast on Monday night attracted 30 million viewers. That's pretty cool. Soccer has really come a long way here in America. Sorry, our team didn't do better. But
4: yeah, that wasn't the best game to watch. But,
0: but don't you feel like 20 years ago, there weren't a lot of people watching soccer and talking about
4: soccer? Do you know soccer has passed baseball now as the third most watched sport in the country?
0: I did not
4: know that. It's football, basketball, soccer, and baseball now.
0: Okay, and now we have to be careful which football? American football?
4: Oh, we're talking about American football in the U.S.
0: In the U.S.
4: All for right. sure.
0: Pretty cool. Okay. All right, you have another cool thing, I think.
4: I do have another cool thing.
0: You kind of already gave us a second cool thing with that fun fact.
4: Oh, but this is a fuller one.
0: Okay.
4: Yeah, I'm going to go twice.
0: All right, fuller one.
4: Want to be more persuasive? Lower the pitch of your voice. The pitch of your voice in the first few seconds of an interaction can help you influence others. People who lower their voice will also seem as more... People who lowered their voice were also seen as more prestigious and admirable by their peers.
0: Oh.
4: Yeah.
0: So.
4: Yeah.
0: Makes me wonder how popular Barry White was, you know?
4: Ooh.
5: So. What do you want to do?
4: I want to talk to you.
5: I'm here, baby. I'm ready,
0: baby. No wonder he was so popular, right?
4: Sure.
0: Oh,
4: I would do what he said.
0: Light FM, take us into break, Barry. Come on now.
5: Wait.
4: Hello.
0: It's the Quiet Storm with Cubby and Nina.

0: think I need some wacky music for this next story. Producer Kristen, hook me up, please. Perfect. Thank you.
1: That's excellent.
0: Yeah. Christine's off today. Nina is in for this particular story I just found online.
1: Mm.
0: You've heard of road rage, of course, right?
1: Yes, yes.
0: You ever heard of wheelchair rage?
1: No.
0: True story. German police say a grandfather rammed a motorcycle with his electric wheelchair and then he fled. The man was traveling at 12 miles per hour when cops caught up with him. He refused to pull over and police disconnected the cable to the wheelchair's batteries.
1: Oh, gosh.
0: To make him stop.
1: Oh.
0: The man was charged with drunken driving and leaving the scene of an accident. Not the motorcycle. This is the wheelchair guy.
1: How old is this guy?
0: 81.
1: 81.
0: 81 years old in German. In Germany.
1: In German.
0: In German. In Germany. And, yeah, they had to disconnect the cable.
1: Grandpa
0: to
1: got
0: make
1: mad.
0: Him stop.
1: Oh.
0: It just cracked me
1: that
0: up.
1: That seems kind of ruthless to, like, disconnect a cable, right? Like, it seems so mean.
0: Like, sometimes they throw out, like, the road spikes to stop
1: yeah,
0: people.
1: Yeah.
0: But just pull the cable on this
1: just
0: one.
1: Just pull the cable.
0: And the fact that man, it says here, the man traveling at 12 miles per hour when the cop, when the
1: That's
0: cops
1: kind of fast, though. You can't run 12 miles per hour.
0: I could.
1: The average person doesn't run 12
0: I
1: miles
0: could
1: per
0: run
1: hour.
0: For
1: they
0: 2 seconds.
1: For 2 seconds.
0: You didn't say how long.
1: I could
0: do 12 miles an hour.
1: 12
0: for
1: miles
0: two
1: an
0: seconds.
1: Hour is a mighty jog, yeah.
0: Yeah. Anyway, that's our wacky story of the day here.
1: Buddy.
0: 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Coming up next, what airline, what is the poll we're doing?
1: Oh, the airlines with the best on-time schedule.
0: Best on-time schedule.
1: Oh,
0: what airline do you think is number one?
1: We need to know that for sure.
0: We'll give it to you.

0: 106.7 Light FM, Cubby and Nina in for Christine. I say that a lot sometimes. If I need change,
1: yeah,
0: I'll say, make that change.
1: Oh, does anybody ever get it?
0: Well, sometimes I need, you know, a couple of fives and I give them 20. I'm like, make that change. We need some change.
1: One day someone's going to sing back to you.
0: I know. Do the whole song,
1: be
0: right?
1: Fantastic.
0: Hey, I teased this particular story, the most reliable U.S. airlines for summer travel.
1: Mm-hmm.
0: So chances are you may have already booked your summer travel, but if you haven't yet, what are the most reliable U.S. airlines for summer travel? We have the rankings just in. All right.
1: Mostly, they're tiny airlines. They're not the big airlines.
0: Well, the top two are definitely regional,
1: just
0: I would say.
1: Just regional. And they're in the West Coast. They're not even over here.
0: Well, I will say one thing about them.
1: What?
0: You do number one first.
1: Okay. Number one is Hawaiian Airlines.
0: Now, you're right. They don't come anywhere near here.
1: Actually, it looks like they do. I just pulled up a map. They do 15 U.S. mainland cities. Maybe it's JFK or something. I don't know where they fly out of.
0: Because number two is Alaska Airlines. Mm. And my first thought was they don't come here, but they do.
1: They do.
0: Because you can fly Seattle to Newark, I believe, on Alaska Airlines.
1: Yeah.
0: And then number three
1: is Delta.
0: Okay.
1: Southwest is number four. Five is Allegiant. Where is it? I don't even know where that flies from.
0: I'm pretty sure it's mainly Florida.
1: Oh, okay.
0: Allegiant.
1: Six is United, then American, JetBlue. And then Frontier Airlines.
0: And that right there are your most reliable U.S. airlines for summer travel based on a number of things, mainly the lowest delay rate.
1: Yeah.
0: But I've flown all these. But you know what? We are what's the word?
1: You have a loyalty plan or something?
0: United has us, basically.
1: Yeah.
0: We're kind of committed to United Airlines because we live near Newark.
1: Yes.
0: So that's the hub.
1: Yes.
0: And I've been flying United mainly my whole life.
1: You have your miles on there.
0: Correct.
1: Yeah.
0: And if you're loyal to one particular airline, you kind of don't want to go to another
1: Maybe
0: airline.
1: Maybe some of these others have good loyalty plans, though. Does Hawaiian Airlines have amazing loyalty plan?
0: I believe they do. I really do. See, like, if you lived in L.A.
1: Yeah.
0: Or anywhere West Coast, you would totally, like, be a Hawaiian Airlines, I think, member. Because to me, going to Hawaii is like when you're in New York going to Florida.
1: Or going to London, right? Like, it's such an easy flight.
0: Yeah, that's like their weekend trip.
1: Yes.
0: If you're in L.A., you might go to Hawaii for the weekend.
1: Yeah.
0: But here, it's like a whole big production.
1: It's a whole thing. I don't know anybody who's flown lately who hasn't had a delay or they lost a bag or they got rewrapped. Like, flying now is delays and cancellations.
0: It's something.
1: Yeah.
0: Hit us up at 44363. What is your airline? And do you work for one of these airlines?
1: Yeah.
0: We want to hear from you. Maybe you can hook me up. I'm flying United this weekend.
1: Well, they say most of these delays are because of crew issues.
0: Well, yeah.
1: Like, you don't have enough people to fly the plane.
0: Right. They might get stuck in another part of the U.S.
1: Weather, equipment or whatever.
0: And they can't get to your plane in Newark.
1: Yep.
0: It all is a big domino effect.
1: Ah.
0: All right. You have the news coming up. Do you want to do a tease?
1: I do want to do a tease.
0: Tease me a little bit, baby. Tease me.
1: How long Americans think movies should be.
0: Okay.
1: They're getting long.
0: All right. Can I guess before you do it?
1: Do it.
0: Hour to 32.
1: It's not it.
0: Higher or lower?
1: Lower.
0: Okay, coming up, we'll break down the numbers.
1: Yeah.
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0: 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And we're taking your text messages. Hit us up anytime at 44363. In fact, if you could, can you tell us what little thing that might happen throughout the day makes you extremely happy? A new survey found that many people actively look for a small, unexpected moment of joy to brighten their day, especially during the middle of the week. Here we are on this hump day when energy levels are kind of dipping a little bit. The average person experiences about three of these uplifting moments each week. We have 10 of them. Chances are, one of these small things makes you very happy.
1: They make me very happy, but also, if this is what's making us happy, you know, it's grim.
0: Like, this is all it takes?
1: Yeah. Getting a green light streak when you drive home, that's a lovely thing.
0: When you're all green?
1: It's especially so nice.
0: Like here in the city, you time it out right?
1: Yeah.
0: Going up 6th Avenue?
1: You go just the right speed.
0: 28 miles an hour.
1: Oh.
0: Green.
1: Until you get to 52nd, then it always busts you.
0: Yeah, same here.
1: It's rough. Yeah. Finding your phone where you left it instead of hunting for it?
0: It's the best.
1: Yeah.
0: Sometimes you feel like someone that passed away in your life is looking out for you. That's what I think about.
1: Is that what you think?
0: I think mom is in heaven and she took care of me.
1: When you find your phone?
0: No, in general. If there's something I think I'm going to have a difficulty time finding and I find it quick.
1: You think of your mom?
0: I feel like it's my mom or my grandmother or my grandfather saying, all right, my son, I got to hook him up this time.
1: That's so nice.
0: I feel bad. I'm looking at him
1: and
0: he's struggling.
1: Nice. Well, this one they're not helping you with. When your hair does exactly what you want.
0: Well, as you can tell, my parents aren't helping me with this at all.
1: They just took it away from you. Right? You don't even need it.
0: What else is on here?
1: Reducing unread messages to zero. I never do that.
0: Okay, there's two types of people.
1: Yeah.
0: Either your email right now on the bottom of your phone says 12,000.
1: Yeah, or they're
0: zero.
1: All cleared out.
0: Mine are all cleared out. How about you?
1: Mine are actually clear, but what I'm thinking of is phone messages. I never listen to phone messages. I have a million of those because they transcribe them. Like, why go through that?
0: Is your voicemail box full if I called you?
1: Absolutely.
0: Yeah.
1: Yeah.
0: Kristen, show me your phone right now. Do you have zero messages on your email or 12,000? Well, it's pretty high. Okay.
1: What you got?
0: It's like 300 something.
1: Oh.
0: Yeah.
1: Oh, it's a big number. It's a 3-digit. 360. Yeah.
0: You know, a small thing that would bring me joy is having producer Kristen talk. But that's a whole other story.
1: That's a whole complicated mess.
0: Yeah, that goes behind the curtain.
1: Yeah.
0: There'll be a documentary about that pretty soon.
1: Finding a parking spot?
0: Yep.
1: You know when you go to the grocery and somebody's pulling out right from that front spot? That's like a miracle.
0: A good pullout at the right time?
1: A good pullout.
0: And you find, for parking.
1: At that's the what right I'm time.
0: Like when you're pulling.
1: Kristen doesn't want to talk now. She threw her headphones on the ground.
0: Give us a text. Small things in life that bring you joy. There's a couple of more here. Remembering bags for the supermarket.
1: Oh.
0: How many times are we going to walk in?
1: And you got to buy another bag, and you got 29 bags now in your car.
0: And you think about turning around, but then you're like, the car is a little bit too far away now.
1: It's raining. I don't want to go back out there.
0: I know. I always feel bad for people that are like coming out of like Trader Joe's and pudding's falling off. Like they're trying to hold all their
1: I have a big
0: groceries.
1: Purse. It's always full of, you know, groceries from that.
0: Yeah. What else on here?
1: I like it when the cat takes his meds. I don't have to argue with the cat. Like,
0: oh, how's your cat
1: like that.
0: Doing, by the way?
1: He's still on meds.
0: Your
1: he's
0: cat
1: got a
0: is
1: bunch
0: battling
1: of,
0: what kind of cancer?
1: He's got lymphoma, and he's got bowel disease, and he's got some other stuff. He's on a bunch of drugs. And like getting the drugs in, sometimes he'll eat them and sometimes he won't. When he eats them, it's like,
0: yeah, you feel so good. Like,
1: I feel so good. And when he doesn't, it's like, you're still here.
0: Right. All right, hit us up 44363. The small things in life that bring you joy.
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0: Olivia Dean with Yo Jimmy Dean, 106.7 Light FM. Cubby and Nina in for Christine today. We got producer Kristen. It is time for a trivia battle.
1: Let's get ready to rumble.
2: It just ends right there.
0: Do you know who that is, by the way?
2: I do know who that is.
0: No, you don't,
2: Wait,
0: actually.
2: I don't. Wait, I think I do, though.
0: His name is Tommy. He used to work in the Z100 maintenance department.
2: Really?
0: In 1998. And I recorded him saying that, and I still have
2: that
0: today.
2: Sounds like Isaac Hayes, doesn't it?
1: Let's get ready to rumble.
0: Yeah, his name is Tommy. I do not know if he's still alive, but I used to keep in touch with him on Facebook. Anyway,
2: wow.
0: We need people to call. So, full disclosure, we already have one contestant ready. It's Robin, who played yesterday, and we told her she could play today because she lost. So she's already on hold.
2: Was she so fantastic? She plays again?
0: Well, we felt bad because she played a good game, and her daughter's a big Benson Boone fan.
2: Oh, okay.
0: So we're giving her another shot.
2: Oh.
0: But we need one more contestant, and what do you win?
2: You win a pair of tickets to see Benson Boone on this Friday at Barclays Center. 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

0: we have good hold music here at Light FM. It's Cubby, Nina, in for Christine, and on hold right now, listening to us talk, but they're not playing yet. I got Lindsay on hold, and she's in Monmouth County. She's on Team Cubby for our trivia battle.
1: We have Robin coming back. Robin from Smithtown is very excited.
0: That's right. She lost yesterday. We're giving her a second chance. Woo. We will do it. A trivia battle coming up. Give me 7 minutes. 7 minutes, the computer says. 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
2: It is the hump day edition of a trivia battle, and Christine is off today. Nina, are you ready to meet who's on Team Cubby?
3: Yes, I'm excited.
2: They're taking your team down.
3: Oh,
2: yeah, those are
3: fighting
2: words.
3: I don't know about that.
2: On Team Cubby, Lindsay from Monmouth County. Lindsay, what are you doing up so early? What do you do for a living? Tell us more.
4: Hi, so I'm a student from Colgate University, and I'm interning in New York City, so I'm on my way into New York. Huh.
2: Okay, and what kind of internship?
4: I'm interning for the U.S. Attorney's Office.
3: Ooh.
2: Well,
3: smarty.
2: Pretty cool.
3: Yeah.
2: All right. Well, good luck to you, Lindsay. You're playing against somebody that played yesterday, and she lost, and she's very, very fired up.
3: Robin is ready to go. Robin from Smithtown, good morning. You're back.
5: Yes. Thank you so much for having me again.
2: And I understand you have a birthday shout-out before we get going?
5: Yes, I do. My sister-in-law, Heather, Kaden, happy birthday. Have an amazing day today.
2: All right. Well, again, somebody has to go down, sadly. Only one can win. You guys are both very nice. But here we go. Lindsay, you're going to get three questions. Robin, you're going to get three questions. Best out of three will win our trivia battle. Question number one for you, Lindsay. In the live-action remake of Moana coming out this week, Dwayne Johnson plays the same role he voiced in the animated film. What is that character's name? Is it A, Oahu? B, go ahead.
4: Maui.
2: Okay. I was going to say, Maui was your next guess, but you already know it. And you're on the board 1-0, Lindsay.
3: Let's move on to Robin. Robin, you ready?
4: Yes.
3: Great. Question one. Michelle Kwan is one of the all-time greats in what sport? Gymnastics, figure skating, or tennis?
5: Oh, it's figure skating.
3: It is.
2: Okay.
3: Excellent.
2: Great.
5: She got the silver.
2: Give her another point. No, I'm kidding. That doesn't count. We're all tied up 1-1. All right, Lindsay, when you're setting the table, all right, you have a nice dinner going on here. The forks go on which side of the plate? A, right, B, top of plate, or C, left?
4: A, right?
2: No, I'm sorry. The answer is C, left, Lindsay. So it is 1-1 still.
3: Okay. Robin, here we go. Question number two. Which of these flowers is yellow? Is it forsythia, lilac, or hydrangea? Robin.
5: Let's see. Forsythia?
3: It is forsythia.
2: All right.
5: Because lilac's the purple.
3: Yes.
5: Okay,
2: so...
3: Good thinking.
2: Robin, you have a 2-1 lead. Lindsay, you need this for the tie. Are you ready?
4: Yes.
2: Soccer legend Abby Wambach is one of the hosts of which of these podcasts? A, We Can Do Hard Things. B, The Guilty Feminist. Or C, Call Her Daddy.
3: That's a tough one.
2: It is hard.
4: We Can Do Hard Things.
3: Hello.
2: That is correct.
3: Wow.
2: We are all tied up 2-2, but... For the win.
3: Robin can win. Robin, you can win if you get this one. What film surpassed Oppenheimer to become the highest grossing biopic ever? Is it A, Bohemian Rhapsody, B, Michael, or C, The Greatest Showman?
5: I'm going to say Michael, because everybody likes Michael Jackson.
3: It's Michael. Look at you.
2: Robin went 3-for-3.
3: Woo!
2: There we go.
5: Oh my gosh.
2: Robin wins the game, but I got to tell you, Lindsay, you were also a great player, and we thank you for calling, and we thank you for playing. And now over to Robin with the big prize. She already knows what she won, but let's make it official.
3: She's so excited. 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
5: Tamara is going to be so happy. Thank you so much. This is such a great graduation gift. So, thank you.
2: You're welcome, welcome. Hold on 1 second. Kristen, we'll get your information, and you're busy working on the headlines, Nina. Like what?
3: We're going to tell you a little bit about this guy who was found living in Arizona National Forest for 8 years.
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1: It is 7:57. It is Wednesday, July 8th, and Christine has the day off. But Nina Del Rio filling us in with everything we need to know. Good morning.
2: Good morning. Good morning, everyone. New York City's buildings commissioner says the high-rise on Manhattan's east side at risk of partial collapse has been stabilized for now. The cluster of Legionnaires' disease cases on the Upper East Side has risen to 23 individual cases. President Trump says the ceasefire agreed to with Iran is over, as far as he's concerned. And a new Gallup poll shows a record number of Americans, 11%, are taking GLP-1 drugs for weight loss. In sports, the Yankees lost to the Rays.

0: Well, we haven't met our Taylor Swift quota. It's 106.7 Light FM. That's Celine Dion, by the way. Cubby and Nina in for Christine. Christine's back tomorrow. She just took one day off. But she has a quota. We have to mention or talk about Taylor Swift at the very least, twice a show.
1: I can fill in for this portion and cover what Christine would love to do. Talk about Taylor.
0: If she was here today,
1: yeah.
0: What would she tell us new about what we know from this past weekend?
1: She would tell us that Save the Date cards, according to ET, went out in March.
0: Oh, I was wondering that, actually.
1: So all the people, were you? So
0: I really was.
1: All the people who knew about it, we were talking about it on the radio. What do we know? They knew in March.
0: I can't believe they were able to keep it a secret, you know,
1: well,
0: for that
1: long. Well, you get out of the circle.
0: And I thought maybe they found out about the wedding in June, like early June.
1: A minute ago, nope.
0: But it was March.
1: They knew about it in March. They had a QR code that they could click and get more information on it. What was kind of cool about this giant party with all these famous people, there was no VIP section, which would be weird at a wedding, right?
0: Right. Like,
1: who does a VIP section at a wedding?
0: You don't come behind this rope.
1: Yeah.
0: You belong over there. That would be weird.
1: No VIP section. Everybody was on the floor together. No phones. So, you know, Brad Pitt and his girlfriend lost each other. There were so many people. They couldn't find each other for a while.
0: Okay.
1: Tom Hanks was one of the last to leave at 5 a.m.
0: Party animal Tom
1: Hanks.
0: Yeah.
1: You know what else we found out randomly today? Or maybe you guys talked about it. You know how they closed 6th and 7th Avenue. It wasn't that expensive.
0: Well, for us, it would be.
1: Sure, but for rich people.
0: It was $60,000.
1: Just to close the avenue for a few hours.
0: To close the avenue for a few hours. So if you have 60 grand, I guess you could call up, I don't know.
1: You could have a street party. You'd go to the city website probably, and I'm sure there's a form you fill out.
0: Book
1: right?
0: a street.
1: book an avenue for us. How bad could that be?
0: That's pretty cool.
1: You know? So there's a rumor that Taylor is also in talks for a giant residency at Madison Square Garden, $1 billion residency. Maybe that's part of the deal. They give her a free wedding. She plays. I don't know. People say that's not true, but I kind of like that rumor.
0: And the one thing that Christine says it's not going to happen, but I say it will happen, I really do feel they're going to release, and I talked about this yesterday.
1: A documentary?
0: They're going to have a documentary or a produced special with all the footage that happened at the Garden.
1: Yeah.
0: Christine and a lot of people say it's just a rumor and that's not going to happen. I still, in my gut, my heart, think that will happen.
1: You've got a really deep heart there.
0: Yeah.
1: I think that this could be, thinking cynically, but that's the way to pay for your wedding, isn't it?
0: Having like a special
1: sell a DVD?
0: On Disney Plus?
1: Yeah, for sure.
0: Sell a DVD? What, are you going to a flea market?
1: Well,
0: when was the last time you bought a DVD?
1: I know, I'm old.
0: Do you have a DVD player at all?
1: You know what's funny? Yesterday I was looking for some books and they have like CD, the audio, and I'm like, how do I listen to the audio on these things?
0: Right.
1: You know?
0: Kristen was saying how their internet was down yesterday at home.
1: And can't do anything.
0: She had to pull the DVD player out for the kids.
1: You still have a DVD player?
0: Yeah, she
1: does.
0: That's
1: crazy.
0: We have one somewhere, but it's not hooked up.
1: Yeah.
0: You have a laser disc?
1: I got nothing.
0: You remember those laser discs?
1: Yeah.
0: Huge.
1: Yeah. I still have a mini disc player.
0: You have a mini disc
1: player? I did some work for someone once who used to be our boss here, and they gave me a mini disc player instead of cash. Boy, that was a deal on their end.
0: That's almost up there with a DAT player.
1: Oh,
0: digital audio tape.
1: I had one of those too.
0: That was a big thing. Oh. We thought that was going to be around forever.
1: Do you still have a bunch of DATs? I have like a million old DATs of interviews. I can't listen to any of them.
0: I have about a handful of DATs.
1: What do you do with that?
0: But I have mainly a lot of cassettes.
1: DATs.
0: And air checks.
1: There's four people who know what those are.
0: Yeah, digital audio. What was it?
1: Digital audio tape. They look like mini cassettes.
0: Correct.
1: Yeah.
0: And they came out in the early 90s and they were supposed to be the wave of the future.
1: Yeah.
0: And they never really caught on except in the industry. In radio, they
1: and
0: were
1: so
0: big.
1: So you end up with all your work on these things that you can never hear again. Yeah.
0: So here's what we're going to do right now. The old-fashioned telephone, that still works. 1-800-222-1067. 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Just kidding. We have no phrase that pays. 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

0: 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Cubby and Nina, you're in for Christine.
1: Yes.
0: And you are fired up today. I didn't know you were this into the World Cup. So Egypt lost yesterday, and you're mad about
1: They should not have lost. The calls went the wrong way. Their fix was in for Argentina. I refuse to say Argentina knocked out Egypt. Argentina is moving on, but Egypt got punched in the face.
0: Okay, so your team's gone, USA. Our team is gone. Who do we root for now?
1: Morocco.
0: Okay, Morocco
1: it
0: is.
1: That's it.
0: The big finale happens a week from this Sunday.
1: On the 19th.
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1: 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We're keeping it commercial free for 3 hours on this beautiful Wednesday after a couple of days of clouds and a heat wave last week. Pretty normal today. Sunshine, high 83 and low humidity. 106.7 Light FM.

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It's Cubby holding it down, and this song is a trivia question. Most weeks spent at number one during the 90s. 16 weeks for One Sweet Day, Mariah Carey, Boyz II Men.

0: 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And what a great song to walk out to, Nina. Thank you for your time today.
1: Helen is in, and then Christine's back tomorrow.
0: Tomorrow,
1: correct. Oh, yeah.
0: So you enjoy your day. 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

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Good morning, I'm Helen Little, and welcome to a brand new day. There has never been a day like today. There will never be another day like today. This is a totally unique day, and we get to make whatever we want of this day today. 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

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And if you were a kid again, how would you spend today? I can tell you this, I would not be working.

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I'm Helen Little. So Adele was hanging out at a Grand Prix. Her son loves Formula One racing. 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And here's Adele now on Light FM.

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We are so excited about the return of Broadway in Bryant Park. We're kicking it off on July 23rd. The Best of Broadway is back, and we want to see you in the park. 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

0: It's TLC on 106.7 Light FM with a better variety for your workday. Good morning, I'm Helen Little. So there is a lot of excitement coming out about this new movie, The Odyssey, that's coming to theaters. As a matter of fact, the format that it was filmed in, you know, you can only really enjoy the specific format. And I think the IMAX theaters, those tickets are selling out. People are selling them for hundreds, even thousands of dollars, you know, as a resale for movie tickets. Let's stop right there. That's ridiculous. But one of the things that a lot of people think is ridiculous is how long this movie is. It is 172 minutes. That's over 3 hours. Now, there have been quite a few movies that have been that long, and moviegoers are saying that's too long. I think One Battle After Another was long like that. Of course, Oppenheimer was very long, and the other Scorsese and DiCaprio film that won a couple awards several years ago, oh, I can't remember the name of that one, but it was almost 4 hours long. And that is a long time to sit and watch a movie. If you're watching it at home, you can watch it in pieces, but if you're in the theater, you're kind of stuck there. They're not going to hold the film if you go to the bathroom or go get another Coke or something like that. You guess have to miss a piece of the movie. So a lot of moviegoers are saying, can we go back to like 90-minute movies or at least just 2 hours?
1: 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Booking.com. Booking.yeah.

Would you cry if you saw me crying? And would you save my soul tonight? Would you tremble if I touched your lips? Or would you laugh? Oh, please tell me this.

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Good afternoon, I'm Helen Little. How's your day going so far? Well, I'm going to do my part to make it even better with some great songs for you while you work, like this one from Whitney Houston.

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I'm Helen Little. A lot of excitement about Dolly coming to Broadway. Dolly Parton's Broadway show is headed here and will start in December and officially open on her birthday in January. And tickets are already on sale.

Michael Jackson on 106.7 Light FM. Variety from the 80s through today. Good afternoon. I'm Helen Little. So the Emmy Awards are coming up and the nominations came out today. The Pit completely dominated all the nominations, followed by Hacks. And here's one of the most interesting things. In the supporting actress drama series, four of the people competing are on the same show. Four of the actresses from The Pit are in the same category. That's got to be a wild situation.

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So it looks like Robin Thicke is going to be in Central Park tomorrow as a part of a free concert that Shaggy is doing to celebrate Caribbean music and culture. It's free, open to all ages tomorrow in Central Park.

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I'm Helen Little on 106.7 Light FM. Tomorrow morning, start your day with Cubby and Christine. They're giving away tickets to see Lionel Richie and Earth, Wind & Fire in concert. And also have Benson Boone tickets tomorrow morning here on Light FM.

0: 106.7 Light FM, a better variety for your workday. Good afternoon, I'm Helen Little. So you may have heard this whole thing about, you know, it's the little things in life that are great. And that's something I heard a lot growing up because, you know, the last name Little. We enjoyed little things, but it is actually something that people kind of turn to for just little glimmers of joy throughout the week. And these small, unexpected moments actually happened to most of us about three times a week. And people started to talk about what are those little joys that like make your week. Things like finding a parking spot without having to drive around in New York. That's more than a little thing, I would say. Getting home right before it starts raining. I like that. Ticking everything off your to-do list. That's another favorite of mine. A good hair day. Everybody loves one of those. Getting a green light streak when you're driving like a long stretch of a road and you get green light after green light after green light. This is one of my favorites. Discovering money in a pair of jeans when you are doing the laundry. That is really cool. So yeah, they add up after a while. You know, the little things, they can really make a big difference in our lives.
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This is a test of the New York City Emergency Alert System. 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This test of the Emergency Alert System is now concluded.

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I'm Helen Little. The Emmy nominations were released today. Mariska Hargitay is going to be the host this year. 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

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Good afternoon. I'm Helen Little. Are you ready for Rich Kaminsky? Because he is ready for you. I will see you tomorrow. Remember to choose kindness, be safe, be well, and enjoy the rest of your afternoon.

the Spice Girls on Light FM. It's Rich Kaminsky, and he was 3 months old when we got him at an adopt-a-thon that a rescue group was having. I used to be able to put him up on my shoulder, but he is much bigger now. Over the weekend, our dog turned 4 years old, and we had a party for him. Gave him a Frosty Paws ice cream cup, a brand new toy, a squeaky fish, and yes, we sang happy birthday to him out loud.

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1: It is Light FM, and dearly beloved, we are gathered here today. Well, it's being reported that their vows took around 20 minutes each as we do get on the newlywed Taylor Swift.

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And witness the first ever FIFA World Cup final halftime show that is jam-packed with talent, featuring Madonna, Shakira, and BTS. 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
1: 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But wait a minute, isn't this...
0: Yeah, yes it is.
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0: Well, baby, I went down and got it for you.

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1: It's funny how when you hear certain songs, you could remember exactly where you were at that point in your life when you first started listening to them. And maybe this is one that does it for you. 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

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It's Rich Kaminsky. Feeling good. Hope you are too. And really, you can't help but feel good when you hear this one from Pharrell Williams. Happy.

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1: They say the holy water's watered down, and this town's lost its faith. Our colors will fade.

Celine Dion. It's all coming back to me now on Light FM. It's Rich Kaminsky, and my wife just watched a bunch of episodes of The Bear in one sitting. I mean, you could finish an entire season in one weekend, but how do you feel about this? Some people think that binge-watching a show completely ruins the experience, and having to wait a whole week for the next episode used to be half the fun.

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2: Tonight, clouds and a low of 63.
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2: The Cross Bronx northbound, things are slow right near Castle Hill Avenue.
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I guess the United States team will be watching it on TV just like us. The World Cup Final happening July 19th at MetLife Stadium, or what they're calling New York, New Jersey Stadium. 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

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It's Rich Kaminsky, and the movie Moana, the live-action version, officially hits theaters on Friday. There will be screenings tomorrow, and don't worry, The Rock is still Maui. And as a family, we already bought tickets to see Spider-Man Brand New Day that comes out on July 31st. Always like sitting there in the dark with my popcorn in that air-conditioned movie theater, just escaping from things for a couple of hours.

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Well, that's why I do appreciate it when you find some time to listen. 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

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And that one will be hosted by Delilah. You can stop by and say hi to her. And she will be hosting the Light at Night on 106.7 coming up next. Hang on.

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1: A warm summer night in the city and love songs starting right now on the radio. 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Our phone lines are open on this New York night. 1-800-222-1067 is the number to call. 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Maybe you have a message of triumph. 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Hi, Donna. Welcome to the Delilah Show. Who are you thinking about tonight?
2: My boyfriend, Ronnie.
1: And what do you want to tell him on the radio?
2: I'd like to tell him that I love him. He's an angel.
1: And are you the angel or is he?
2: He is.
1: He's the angel. What makes him angelic? What are his angelic qualities?
2: He's sweet and he's handsome and he loves me.
1: Those are good qualities. I'll play that for you. You have a good night.
2: Thank you. You have a good night too.